0: Hits Rewind.
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3: 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What would I do with it? Come on. What would I do with it?

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3: 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I look so good, you look so good. Maybe we should all leak it together. F*** it. You only live once. Let the people see.